Cause I'm only human after all, and you're only human after all. Don't put the blame on.

She's a perfect 10, but she wears a 12. Baby, keep a little 2 for me. She could be sweet 16, busting out of the seams, and still loving the first degree.

to make a change. Just relax, take it easy. You're still young, that's your fault. There's so much you have to know.

fade eventually. So if our time is running out, day after day, we'll make the mundane a masterpiece. Oh my, my, oh my, my love, I take one look at you, you're taking me out.